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Church Unit, Troop 3 is for rebroadcast. Wanted investigation on lawful restraint. Minooka. Troop 3 is Fern, rebroadcast, wanted investigation, lawful restraint, I-80 westbound, milepost 118, Three Rivers Rest Area, Minooka, 1903. I-80 westbound, milepost 118, Three Rivers Rest Area, Minooka, 1903. Black Chrysler Pacifica, Black Chrysler Pacifica, Florida. B-Boy C Zebra 22 J John B-Boy. Florida, B-Boy C Zebra 22 J John B-Boy, 1028 Ian Holdings. Oklahoma, Black 2026 Chrysler Van. Suspects, three male whites, forced a white male, 35, wearing a white t-shirt, gray sweatpants, into a van at the rest area and continued westbound. Grounds to assign investigative stop have been established. Authorities, safely, Troop 3, Chicago. Troop 2 is burned, Tango 371.

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0: 260, Sterling.
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0: There's a light it up. IED West on Mile Post 90. IED West on Mile Post 90.
1: 10-4. Are they waiting on us or they're going to light it up?
0: T60, they're lighting up the vehicle now. There's four deputies on scene.
1: 10-4, I'll get rough them.
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1: 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I'll be out of them.
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Roger, Cunas, missing person, juvenile, Rock Island. 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Authority, Sheriff's Office, Rock Island, State Police, Trooper Charlie.

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clear cancellation. Troop Deer is burned. Number 3434, wanted investigation lawful restraint. IED westbound mile post 118. Rivers rest area, Minoka 1903. Fly Chrysler Pacifica. B-Boy C Zebra 22J John B-Boy Florida. Authority, State Car 260, State Police 2 Sterling, KO 371.

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0: Zero-1-260 information. Zero-1-260. LaSalle County is going to handle the incident. All ISDNs will be clear patrol.
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22 and proper lighting, I-39 south on mile post 53. It's Rena Troop 2 and proper lighting, I-39 south on mile post 53, 2100. Van, no lights on the van. Van, no lights on the van, make your own case 36, please, Troop 2 Sterling, KO 3 Sonos.

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0: Fairlane 273, traffic stop.
1: 273, go ahead.
0: Fairlane 273, traffic stop, 80 westbound at the 81. 80 westbound at the 81, the black sedan. G. George E. Edwards, 65312. G. George E. Edwards, 65312.

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1: 212, go ahead.
0: Sterling 212 Mar Assist, 80 westbound 9.8. Truck tractor semi combination. Truck tractor semi combination. California trailer 4 and Nora V Boy 3796. Being 4 Nora Boy 3796.
1: T12 California Trailer 4 and Norby Boy 3796 clear. 2015 utility.

0: Sterling 273, traffic stop.
1: 273, go ahead.
0: 273 traffic stops, State Street and East Main Street in Ottawa. State Street and East Main Street in Ottawa. It's a black Dodge Ram. B-boy plate 3796051. 3796051, B-boy plate.

0: 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Correction, 379-6051 V Boy, clear, black, 2012 Dodge pickup.
1: Facility 241, traffic stop.
0: Facility 241,
1: traffic stop, I-80 East, milepost marker 23, I-80 East, milepost marker 23, black Hyundai Sonata, Kentucky plate, V-Victor, 2M760, V-Victor, 2M760.

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Clear Gray 2026, Hyundai Santa Fe.

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1: Two twelve ten four.

Sterling 241, 1027. Sterling 241, 1027, last name, Street Matter. As Sam, T. Tom, R. Robert, E. Edward, I. Ida, T. Tom, M. Mary, A. Adam, double T. Tom, E. Edward, R. Robert. First name, Joshua, J. John, O. Ocean, S. Sam, H. Henry, U. Union, A. Adam, middle initial, D. David. Male, white, 040292, 040292. Indiana.

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1: Gone.
0: This will be at the Starbrook Campground in Oglesby. Starbrook Campground in Oglesby. Campsite number 115. Callers advising there is an animal outside their campsite rustling through stuff. It sounds very aggressive.
1: And 4.

0: 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We'll be in or out from Ottawa. Code 1.
1: 273-10-4. 261, did you copy? 10-4.

0: 212 Sterling.
1: Go ahead.
0: 212, Troop 5 just advises that in Streeter, three arsons have just occurred. One currently, the other one at 0100, and the other one at 1230. They have State Car 511 route.
1: 10-4, is this on the Troop 5 side or Troop 2 side?
0: Let me put the addresses in.
1: 10-4, are they wanting us to send a couple cars?
0: No, they were just advising us that their unit is en route to Streeter.
1: 10-4. Whenever the east car frees up, if they could start over just to give them a hand.
0: It appears that that state car is just east of Streeter. They are in Troop 2 at this time.

0: 273 from 212.
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0: 10-4.

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1: Philly 241 traffic stop. I-80 West, Mapo's marker 16, I-80 West, Mapo 16, Ohio Plate, K-King, T-Tom, J-John 4132, K-King, T-Tom, J-John 4132, white SUV.

241 Ohio, Peking, to Tom, to John, 4132. Clear white 2021 Jeep.

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0: 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There'll be a structure fire. I'll be out investigating. 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
0: 261 Sterling Morris, assist.
2: Go ahead.
0: I-80 westbound, mile post 49. I-80 westbound, mile post 49. QCOM got a 911 call from a female who believed she was having car issues. She was plotting between the 48 and 50. When I put her number in, it's showing that she's at the 49. I'm going to attempt to call her back to see if she can give me any further.
2: Come for it.

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1: 10-4, I'll be in route from Streeter.
0: Okay. 261, 10-4.

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0: Yukon just called back, advised they do have a female back on the line. She's saying she's in a green Nissan Armada with New York plates, but she's extremely confused. She doesn't believe she's talking to 911. She didn't believe she was talking to OnStar before that. They are trying to coax her to the Loves in Atkinson at this time. They're also going to contact Henry County.
1: Ever.
0: I'll also advise 241 when you clear from the stop.
1: 10-4.

0: But
1: 241, I don't know if you copied any of my traffic with 261. UConn had motors assist on I-80 in the area of milepost 49. Everyone lost contact with her, and now they have her back on the phone. She's supposedly traveling westbound on I-80. At this time, Rapid SOS has shown that she's in the area of Anawan. They are trying to convince her to go to the Loves in Atkinson. She's extremely confused and does not believe she's on the phone with 911. She believes she's having car troubles. She's in a, supposedly in a green Nissan Armada with New York plates. Green Nissan Armada with New York plates.
0: 10-4, room rep.
1: My Rapid SOS is showing that she's still traveling westbound past Anawan at this time.

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Genesee OPD is also staging at milepost 20. Also, for information, she is telling ViewCom that she believes she is being stalked and followed, and there's possibly someone in the vehicle with her.

0: 241 Sterling. She is plotting at the east side of the parking lot, parked by a red Toyota Corolla. East side of the parking lot, parked by a red Toyota Corolla.
1: 10-4.

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0: It's really 241, we're on scene.
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0: Negative.
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0: Two forty one, ten twenty eight. New York. M. Mary G. George 2029. M. Mary G. George 2029.

241 New York, and Mary D. Georgie George 2029. Clear. Devises a 2026, but does not give any further information on the vehicle. It just says registered owner, Nissan of Orchid, out of Latham, New York.

0: 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Do you believe you'll need any further responses?
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0: Kim, Frank, Iida, and Nora, Kelly, J. King, E. Edward, L. Lincoln, L. Lincoln, Iida, middle initial unknown, female, 12-8-82, 12-8-82, New York.

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0: 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No exact match. Kelly Finn Swinton, 12/8/82. She's a protected person in a protection order out of the state of New York. Her driver's license comes back Kelly Ann Swinton, 12/8/82. She's eye color brown, height of 5'10". It's showing that her non-commercial status is revoked out of New York.

0: Sterling 273, traffic stop.
1: 273, go ahead.
0: Sterling 273, traffic stop, I-39 northbound, milepost 59. I-39 northbound, milepost 59. This is a black Toyota Corolla, F-Frank T-Tom 36238. F-Frank T-Tom 36238.

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0: 3-10-4.

0: Sterling 273, traffic stop.
1: 273, go ahead.
0: Sterling 273, traffic stop, 80 westbound at the 81. 80 westbound at the 81, it's a white Toyota Camry. White Toyota Camry, E. Edwards, U-Union, 43605. E. Edwards, U-Union, 43605.
1: E. Edwards, U-Union, 43605, clear, white 2025 Toyota sedan.

0: Sterling, David Adam 260.
1: David Adam 260, go ahead.
0: David Adam 260, I need to create two additional incidents. The first one's going to be at 601 East Hickory, 601 East Hickory, also in Sterling, it'll be a structure fire also. The second one's going to be 607 North Sterling, 607 North Sterling, also in Streeter, again, another structure fire. Both have been looked at. You can clear me off all three with report taken, same process.
1: David M. 260, so these all three should have been Streeter, not Sterling, correct?
0: Apologize, Sterling. They're all three in Sterling.

0: David M. 260. I don't mean to question you, but we were in Streeter at 607 North Sterling for an arson that we were assisting on.
1: 6104, it is Streeter. I apologize.
0: David M. 260, 10-4.

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0: Lane County for a 1050 PD involving a semi. It'll be at the truck entrance of the Tyson plant, 28514 38th North in Hillsdale. 28514 38th North in Hillsdale.
1: 10-4, we're out.

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0: 2 5 sterling. Two 5 137s en route to work higher back in Troop 2 today, but I do not have them on the schedule. Can you advise?
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1: For? One 37, you'll be Henry in Rock Island County.
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1: Charles 30, go ahead.
0: Sterling, Charles 30, I'm stuck. Be 39 south on exit 51, 39 south, exit 51, it's a white 2X box truck. White 2X box truck, I believe it's the Indiana registration. 3036721, Indiana, 3036721.

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2: Go ahead.
1: Charles 30, Dwayne Perkins, male, just 320 of 73, criminal history record information. The male, black, 6'1", 160, black and brown. Arrested 310 of 95 for Alabama Department of Corrections, possession of controlled substance. Arrested 1218 of 98. Sheriff's Office in Alabama for unlawful possession of controlled substance. Arrested 5-2-2001. Like U.S. Marshals out of Michigan. For manufacture, distribute, possess, dispense controlled substance. Arrested 7-26-2002. Federal Correction Institution in West Virginia, possession with intent to deliver 5 grams or more of mixed or substance containing cocaine or base crack. It's arrested 3-23-2000, Marquette, Michigan Police Department, dangerous drugs. Arrested 3-22-2001, with Sheboygan County Sheriff's Office in Wisconsin for possession of THC. Go ahead.
2: 10-4.

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0: 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Hey, West. Exit 73, 80 West, exit 73. 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
0: go
1: ahead.
2: Sterling, Charles 30, I'm set.
1: Charles 30, Glenn.
2: Sterling, Charles 30, I'm set. It'll be 251, we'll call it May Road, 251 in May. It'll be the parking lot of Kohl's, Peru. It's a Black Ford pickup with a flatbed trailer, and I've got no registration because there's trailers covering it.
1: Charles 30, set.

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1: Charles 30 quest.
0: Sterling Charles 30 unstop, 80 eastbound, 80, 50, 80, yellow two axle box truck, portion plates up front.
1: Charles 30 support.

0: Sterling 257, traffic stop.
1: 257.
0: Sterling 257, traffic stop. Illinois 23 and South Bloomington Road in Ottawa. Illinois 23 and South Bloomington Road in Grand Ridge, correction. White Kia. F Frank SAM 22933. F Frank SAM 22933.

Sterling 257, 1027. 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
2: Charles.
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1: Charles 30, go ahead.
0: Sterling, Charles 30, be secure 60. We're going to relocate to Grandmaster Buffet on Route 251 and Peru for how to service.

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0: 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Sterling Trail 30, can you attach a field report? It'd be for felony out of service.
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0: Sterling 257, traffic south.
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0: Yeah, Columbus in Maine and Ottawa. Columbus in Maine and Ottawa. Black Mazda, Black Mazda. F Frank, Q Queen, 16513. F Frank, Q Queen, 16513.

0: Fairlane 257, 1027. Fairlane 257, 1027. Shoulders, SM, H. Henry, O. Ocean, L. Lincoln, D. David, E. Edward, R. Robert, S. Sam, Brad, B. Boy, R. Robert, A. Adam, D. David, middle, F. Frank, shoulders, Brad, middle, F. Frank, male, 0807, 1968, 0807, 1968.
1: Yeah, 257 shoulders, valid and corrected.

0: Sterling, Ocean 612, Trevor South. Sterling, Ocean 612, Trevor South. 80 eastbound at the 28, 80 eastbound 28, Sammy White, Dodge pickup, White Dodge pickup, Texas, WM, Lincoln, F, Frank, 3180. William Lincoln Frank, 3180, Texas.
1: Ocean King 12 Texas, WML Lincoln F Frank 3180, clear 2019 RAM.

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0: 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Charles 30, Seneca's will be in route, and I'll put the tow number in the CFS.

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0: 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Seneca has a vehicle. I'll be transporting the driver over to Flying J in LaSalle.
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0: 80 East, I'm at the 80. 80 East, the 80. So, white two axle box truck, white two axle box truck, Ohio truck plate, P. Paul Ocean F. Frank 6770, Paul Ocean Frank 6770, Ohio.

Charles 30, Ohio, P-Paul, Olish, Neff Rank 6770, clear. 2026, freight.

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0: Yeah, it looks like the cop is backing up some, too. There was only three of them, so you're good.

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0: Aaron Ocean, 225 traffic stop.
1: Ocean 225.
0: 25 traffic stop, 80 east of the 26, 80 east of the 26 to Gray Mazda. Gray Mazda, Colorado Fleet, Edward King, P. Paul, T. George, 56. Edward King, Paul George, 56, Colorado Fleet, please.
1: Ocean 225, Colorado, Yedward, K, King, P, Paul, G, George, 56, clear. Gray 2026, Mazda.
2: Sterling, Ocean, K-9.
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2: 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Ocean, K-9, can you add the California portion power unit plate into this session, please?
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Sterling Charles, ready. Comes down. Sterling Charles, 30 inbound. 80 east, correction, 80 westbound, 74. 80 west, 74. It's a pickup truck, the car trailer. Pickup truck, car trailer. Iowa trailer, Mary Lincoln, 4643. Mary Lincoln, 4643, Iowa.

0: 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Ocean 225, Stennis.
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0: Sterling 257, Trapper South. Trapper South. Columbus and Maine and Ottawa. Columbus and Maine and Ottawa. You know, by Porsche, by Porsche. E. Edward Union 42209. E. Edward Union 42209.
1: E. Edward Union 42209. Clear expired 1 of 26. The white 2016 Porsche.

They're only 257, 1027. Sterling 257, 1027. Pernovic, Peepall, Edward R. Robert, E. Union, N. Nora, O. Ocean, V. Victor, I. Ida, C. Charles, Peter, Peepall, E. Edward, T. Tom, A. Adam, R. Robert, Pernovic, Peter, no middle, male, 09-22-1996, 09-22-1996.

0: Charlie Oscar King Charles Travis Hill. Charlie Oscar King Charles Travis Hill, 80 eastbound, 23. 80 eastbound, 23. It's going to be a white GMC pickup. White GMC pickup. California, 85529 G George 4. 85529 G George 4, California.
1: Ocean King Coast, California, 855-292-4 is cleared, 2026 GMC.

0: Charlie 257, clear.
1: Go
0: ahead.
1: 29 northbound, Muscles 50. 29 northbound, Muscles 50. Seneca's is en route. We have 6 people and a dog. We'll need help transporting the white Toyota Sienna.
0: 10-4, I'll be en route for the one.

0: Sterling Trail 30 on stop.
1: Charles 30, go ahead.
0: Charles 30 on stop. 80 eastbound 74, 80 east 74. White 2 Axelbox truck. White 2 Axelbox truck. Illinois truck. 224014 Henry. 224014 Henry.
1: Charles 30, 224014 Henry, clear. White 2014 Freightliner.

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1: Charlie Charles 51, traffic stop.
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1: 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Your West 82, let's see. Gold, Mazda, Gold Mazda, Frank Q, Queens. 96672, FQ 96672.
2: Charles 51, Frank Q, Queen 96672, clear. 2025 Mazda.

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0: Sterling, Charles 30.
1: Charles 30, go ahead.
0: Sterling, Charles 30, I put the driver information in the session tab. You're going to want to run that one.
1: Charles 30, 10-4.

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0: Seven one King two, I'll be 1023 the Morse assist. It's gonna be I-39 northbound 49. I-39 northbound 49, on the right.
1: One King two.
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0: 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I'll be unlocked for a minute. My computer's doing an update.
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0: 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That's me.
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0: Sterling 2-7-10-28, so white Toyota Sienna, white Toyota Sienna. F rank 2 doors 11319. F rank 2 doors 11319.
1: 257, send 4 F rank 2 George 11319. Clear white 2014 Toyota van.
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0: Vowels is 29435. 29435.
2: Sterling 257. I'll be transporting Kristen, Casey, and two children. Kristen, Casey, and two children to the Walmart crew. I'll have the notes.

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1: Ocean King 12
0: Charlie. Traverse South, Bay Westbound 17. Bay Westbound 17 is going to be Blue Toyota RAV4. Blue Toyota RAV4, Texas, V Victor, B Boy, G George, 5385. Victor, Boy, George, 5385, Texas.

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1: Monkey 2,
0: 29450. 29450. Secure 20.
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0: 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Showing 257, ending circle 38,
1: 198-728, 198-728. 257, so far. Ocean 225 out, Ocean King 12, secure 3.
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1: 1 Frank 50,
0: go ahead. Per 1 Frank 50 initiative. Yeah, I'll be on 1475 North 2401st Road. 1475 North 2401st Road in Ottawa. 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
1: 1 Frank 50, so far.

0: Sterling, Trail 30 update. Sterling, Carol 30. Update info. He denies current, admits past. Address and everything was correct. He's traveling between Morris and Macomb for work. And he was cited with 6 warning violations under the MCS sections with 2 out of service.
1: Carol 30.
0: And when you're done with it, you can just close it out with a written warning.
1: Ready for work.

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0: Sterling, Charles 30, I'm stuck.
1: Charles 30, go ahead.
0: Sterling, Charles 30, I'm stuck. It'll be 80 eastbound at the 80. 80 eastbound at the 80. The light 2 Xbox truck, New Jersey commercials, XXRay Robert L. Lincoln, G. George 91, XRay Robert Lincoln, George 91.

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0: Stern Ocean 225, traffic stop.
1: Ocean 225,
0: go ahead. Traffic stop, it's going to be 80 east of the 23. 80 east of the 23, it's a gray Kia. Gray Kia, Oklahoma. Hey, Paul, Queen Robert, 372. Paul, Queen Robert, 372, Oklahoma.

0: One King 2, 1050, PD.
1: One King 2.
0: One King 2, I-39 northbound, mile post 55 and a half. I-39 northbound, mile post 55 and a half on the bridge. No injuries, but there is partial lane blockage. I'm getting further.

0: 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I'm clearing for my stop. I can be route to that as well for the lane blockage.
1: And for any advice, they're both going to try and move them off the shoulder as much as they can.
2: Over.
0: Sterling 257, I'll also be en route to the crash from the 93.
1: 257, number.

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0: 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Charles 30th is going to be the right lane on the bridge deck before it goes down to one lane.
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0: Flying King, 2023.
1: Go ahead and show me some care off attack by the curve. Secure 30 traffic control.
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0: on King 2 from Channel 31.
1: Yeah,
0: but... up by you, or do you want me to just a little bit further up traffic control from Charles 30?
2: I'm 51, if you want to sit by the... right, that's the overpass, would be perfect. On the right shoulder, try to start moving them over.
0: They're only Charles 51 arrives. Secure 30.
3: Charles 51, yep.
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3: One, King, two, seven.

0: 51 from 30. If you just want to slow roll him up to the zone, that's fine. He's got him almost across the bridge now.
1: Can do. I'll try my best. They're still flying in two lanes. Nobody wants to get over.
0: Well, I'm just gonna back up anyways, just because of the lane closure.
1: Got a whole bunch coming right now that I'm moving out.

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1: 357, Greg.
0: Sterling 357 arrived. I'll be at the 55 doing traffic control. Secure 30.
1: 357, Tim.

0: 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I sent you a message.
1: Ten four.

0: 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You send me a crash report number?
1: Crash report number is 595. 595 is in the CFS.

0: Story 1-King-2. Sure, okay, Jack, put all the information in the notes tab. Can you run the driver of Unit 2 and just let me know if you need any information based off of the 1061?
1: Where is that, through Illinois?
0: Affirmative.
1: Somewhere, do I need to... Have you run any of them, or do I need to run all of them?
0: Driver of Unit 2, and just let me know if you need any information based off of the 1061.

Troop unit still on the streeter. Still on the streeter. Gray 2003 Ford Taurus. Gray 2003 Ford Taurus. 2026 Illinois. Yeah, Roda Sam 64512. Yeah, Roda Sam 64512. 30 BD Streeter. Okay, thumbs up.

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1: 1 Frank 31.
0: Sterling, 1 Frank 31, traffic stop. John Deere Road, 60th Street, John Deere Road, 60th Street, on a red Ram truck, 7, in Mary, Ida, X-ray, Y Young, B-Boy truck, 7, M-I-X-Y, B-Boy truck.
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0: 225, traffic stop, AUS 15, AUS 15 is White Buick, Iowa, to Queen Union, Wyoming 997, Queen Union, Young 997, Iowa.
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2: 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Add on information.
1: One, King 2, Brian.
2: Say one, King 2. Add on information. His address is up to date with 1713 Whitney Drive, Hanover Park, Illinois. He was unit number 2. No citations.
1: One, King 2, Brian.

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0: T57, if you can check the area, I-39 northbound, milepost 66. I-39 northbound, milepost 66. Got a call about a vehicle striking a construction barricade and continued on. The black pickup truck hauling a U-Haul trailer, older male driver. The caller was a witness, not involved.
1: Transport all in route. Hold one.
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1: 178,
0: Charlie 178 Motor System. Send me a white truck tractor. Correction. 80 eastbound to 68. You know, white truck tractor, flatbed trailer, white truck tractor, flatbed trailer, Florida, permanent trailer plate, Q-Queen, A-Adams, 09, Y-Young, Yeller. Florida, Q-Queen, A-Adams, 09, Y-Young, Yeller.
1: One 78, Florida, Q-Queen, A-Adams, 09, Y-Young, Edward. Clear.

0: Sure, 178, 1028 is the power unit. Florida, portion, XX ray, E. Edward 049 SAM. Florida, portion, XX ray, E. Edward 049 SAM. And he's working on getting a tow before the asphalt guys get to him, so we're going to try to get him moved, but it's not looking good.
1: 178, 10-4.

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0: currently 1 for 50 initiated incident multiple.
1: 1 for 50 semi. Ocean 225 strong. Ocean 225, IED westbound, mile post 15. IED westbound, mile post 15.
0: And we're good.
1: Ocean 225, Bobby Joe Elliott, female, 0827 and 98. Just wanted caution. Violent tendencies, known to abuse drugs, escape risk, known to assault police. Wanted for family offense. It was Iowa. The female, white, size 3, 110, green and brown. Extradition, 250-mile radius from Des Moines.
0: Quest. Wow, the car.

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0: Stone Ocean, 225. Can you confirm the OP with Danny Joe Oscar Butts is valid? He's in the vehicle as well.
1: Stand by for status.

0: Direction 225, I need a field report when you get a chance to, please.
1: Yeah.
2: Sterling 247. Sterling 257. I'm clear from the 66 to the 72, both northbound and southbound. I was on there for the locate. You can show me clear patrol.
3: 257, simply. Ocean 225 information. The order protection. I'm Danny Joe Oscar. It looks like that is still valid. It doesn't expire until 2028. And as far as the warrant, Des Moines advised they will not extradite. We're too far away.
0: Ten four. We'll switch this to a violation of OP then.

0: Ocean 225. Ocean 225, field report number and tow report number are in the CFS, and Cantrells will be en route for the tow.
1: 10-4. She provided a piece of paper that shows a cancellation of that OP. I'm going to confirm it with the Polk County Sheriff's Office.
0: Ocean 225, 10-4.

0: to 5,750 PA.
1: Kim, go ahead.
0: 257-750 PA, 939 northbound, milepost 55. 939 northbound, milepost 55. The gold car versus the black truck. Both vehicles are on the shoulder. Fire EMS is en route.

0: 257, 10-4. I'm getting route code 2 from Los Alpos.
1: Over.
0: Sterling 252, 1041.
1: Four FTO 262. What's wrong with you?
0: 10-4.

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1: Ten four. STO is 252 with Sound Bureau.
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2: 62-25.
0: Go ahead.
2: There's a crash you put out on I-39 at the 50 south from the PI crash. You guys can head to that just in case we need more crash.
0: 10-4. I'll be in route.
1: Radio strike.
3: 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I'm at the 81 on USR head that way.
1: That's 51.

0: Stern Ocean 225, information.
1: Ocean 225,
0: per Polk County, that case has been dismissed. They confirmed it. I will not need a field report number.
1: Ocean 225, Semper.

0: Sterling 257 arrived. EMS is on scene.
1: Charles 50 from 49. When you get down here, you can just hang out at the good side of that curve there. Slow traffic down.
2: 49 now. Do they have the lane, or both lanes over where they can move?
1: Both lanes are open. 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

0: 51 from 49. Did you have a fire engine block in the lane 2 now? Two 249, lane 2 is down.
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2: Certainly 249.
3: 249, go ahead.
2: I need 2 flat beds, so I'll get to 28 here in just a second.
3: For Danville?
2: 1028 for first vehicle.
3: Danville.
2: 11684. T. George, T. David, 11684. I got second one when ready. E. Edward A. Adams, 27096. E. Edward A. Adams, 27096.

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0: On Frank 57. Lucero County took an open 911 call from St. Louis Canyon. No answer on the other end.
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1: Really?
0: 257 status.
1: Secure an hour.
0: 10-4, and Shirley's will be en route for both for the tell.
1: Shirley, Charles, the D1.
0: D1, go ahead.
1: Arrive. Well, they set up just south of the overpass. Try to slow traffic down. Go up here with 30, please.
0: Charles, 51, 10-4.

0: 178 there.
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0: 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Sterling, do we have a callback number for this 911 open line?
1: One Frank 57 is in the CFS.
0: 10-4, thank you.

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2: 62 from Charles 51.
1: Charles 51, go ahead.
2: Hey, when you get here, I'm just past the turnaround. Try to set up a little bit further back for me because I'm right by that crest and they're still flying up.
1: 10-4, are you taking the whole lane or are you on the shoulder?
2: I'm on the shoulder because they have the fire truck that's got lane 2, but it's just around the curve, so I'm trying to stop it beforehand, but they don't see me until after the crest.
1: 10-4.

Charlie Alpha, affirmation. 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

0: Charlie 257, can you start me at crash port number?
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1: 1-31, 1-31.

0: Icon, left side forward is lifting. Lower north, headed to Gibson City.
1: Copy that, lifted. Just be aware, there is an air evac heading into Carl Methodist with probably about a 10-minute ETA, so they were coming from the southeast.
0: Copy that, we'll be looking, thank you.
2: Flight count 5.

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1: Do you guys have any information on the door on the Gerlach building? 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
0: I am not sure, but I can call security.
1: Sounds great. 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
1: 257.
2: You stopped at that. The vehicle, can I clear?
3: Ten four, you can clear the fire department. Still got the lane blocked there. They're going to be clear here in about 30 seconds.
2: Four, we'll do.
3: Sterling, 1-31, 1-35, clear.
1: 1-31.
4: Sterling, Ocean Kings, Old Traverse, so.
1: Ocean Kings, Old
4: Traverse, so. He's found at the 24. Hey, he's found 24. It's going to be a white Nissan Rogue, New Jersey. Lincoln 81, Union, B-Boy, T-Tom. Lincoln 81, Union, Boy, Tom, New Jersey.

0: 57 from Charles 51. All lanes are open. 62, you can disregard. 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

0: This renews is Troop 2. Unrestrained child, I-280 eastbound. To I-74. 1538. This renews is Troop 2. Unrestrained child, I-280 eastbound at I-74. The gray Mustang convertible. Gray Mustang convertible. The black license plate. There's a tap down. A 7-year-old child standing up in the vehicle.
1: Okay, so,
0: Basically, Troop 2 case.

0: Ocean King Foxtrot.
1: Good.
0: Ocean King 12. Can you check out the area of I-80 from the 35-35.5? Hunter County has a 911 open line at that location, and it hasn't moved for a while. All you can hear on the other end is a male and a female having a conversation, and you can't get anybody to come to the phone. You could just check the area, make sure nobody's pulled over there. Confirmed. The Sound Bureau from 48. That's here with 241 from 8 to 6. And you'll attend me Rock Island then.
1: 4 Patrol, you're 43. I'm having issues logging in.
0: There's 22 steps.

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0: Ocean King 12, Henry County advised the car is moving. It appears that it's headed towards Kewaunee now. You can disregard if you'd like.
1: Nissan 9, you cut out.
0: 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Looks like it's headed towards Kewaunee now. You can disregard if you want.
1: That's for our clear patrol.
0: Ocean King 12.

0: John 260 traffic's up.
1: 265?
0: Alright, stop. 80 westbound at 50 on a white box truck. Illinois portion, P-Paul 1345268. Illinois portion, P-Paul 1345268.

0: 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Clear 2022 for 8th Street Drive.
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1: 212.
0: Sterling, 212 traffic stop, Main and Central in my ear. Correction, Mineral. Main and Central and Mineral. We have Black Dodge Durango. Black Dodge Durango, Frank or Robert, 68156. 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

0: Sterling Ocean Chain Tow Truck, so.
1: Ocean King Tow Stop.
0: Sterling Ocean Chain Tow Truck, stop. 80 westbound, correction, 80 westbound to 19. 80 westbound to 19, it's going to be a white GMC Acadia. Correction, white GMC train, Iowa, Ocean, H. Henry, F. Frank, 992. Ocean, Henry, Frank, 992, Iowa.

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1: I'm Frank 57.
0: Certainly, 1-57, mission incident. I'm going to be in the I&M Canal, quarter mile west of Boyce Memorial Drive, Ottawa. I&M Canal, quarter mile west of Boyce Memorial Drive, Ottawa, 6330.
1: 1-57, 10-4.

0: General 157, traffic stop.
1: 157.
0: General 157, traffic stop. I'm going to be on Canal Street at West Superior Street, Ottawa. Canal Street, West Superior Street, Ottawa. On a red dirt bike. Red dirt bike.
1: 157,

0: Sterling 131. Initiate incident.
1: 131, go ahead.
0: Sterling 131, initiate incident. Blackhawk State Park. Blackhawk State Park. DNR enforcement, secure an hour. Can you attach 1335?
1: 1331, 10-4.

0: There's no activity to do. Try to stop. I-80 eastbound, milepost 87. I-80 eastbound, milepost 87. Gray Toyota Prius. Gray Toyota Prius. California. 7, B-Boy, H. Henry, W. William, 412. 7, B-Boy, H. Henry, W. William, 412, California.
1: T-52, California, 7, B-Boy, H. Henry, W. William, 412. Clear, 2013, Toyota.
0: Sterling 252, update location to I-80 eastbound, milepost 88.
1: 252, 74.

0: 260M stuff.
1: 260 what?
0: 260M stuff. A westbound 22, white box truck, New Jersey, X-ray, Paul T. Tom, Union 79. New Jersey, X-ray, Paul Tom, Union 79, New Jersey.

0: Sterling 252, 1027. Sterling 252, 1027. Two last names. P. Paul, E. Edward, R. Robert, E. Edward, Z. Zebra. S. Colonna, E. Edward, S. Sam, C. Charles, A. Adam, L. Lincoln, O. Ocean, and Nora, A. Adam. First name, David, D. David, A. Adam, V. Victor, I. Ida, D. David. Middle initial, E. Edward, Perez, S. Colonna, David, E. Edward, male, 09-27-1996, 09-27-1996.
1: 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Suspended 4-17-26 for safety.
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1: Simple.
0: 252, will you need a tow number?
1: Affirmative.
0: And will there be a hold on the tow?
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0: Sterling 1359, can you show myself and 1-57 on an incident with a single subject on the I&M Canal Trail just east of Clark Street, secure 30?
1: 1-59, support. I have 1-57 on an I&M Canal incident and one with a red dirt bike. 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
2: Really, 1-57. You can show me clear of the dirt bike stop. Keep the one I&M Canal open. So,
1: or you want another one for this subject?
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0: 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Clary, Justin, A. Adam, male. 04, 11, 90. 04, 11, 90.

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0: 131, Justin Allen Clary, male, 041190. Caution, subject reported to be on probation. Supervised release. Is discharged out. The male, white, 36511195. Brown hazel. Valid photo ID.
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Sterling 252, information. Sterling 252, I'll be beginning signal 38. 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